0: Welcome, Ms. Strong. On behalf of the publicity department of the Kuomintang, I welcome your interview with the general. Please sit down.
1: Minister, on this entire journey, I've not felt welcome at all.
0: Oh? Is there any inconvenience?
1: You know, an old woman like me, I had to go through so many checks and procedures to get a permission to interview Mr. Qian. And then, with this permission, I had to go through 3 full body searches in less than 100 yards. Between entering your building and arriving here, I think that Truman, Churchill, and Stalin altogether are not as precious as your Mr. Chiang.
0: The situation here is quite different. It's also a security routine. We are so sorry to trouble you.
1: Well, now can I at least start my interview?
0: Oh, the general is out. Please wait for another hour before he comes back.
1: So, why did he set this time for the interview?
0: Well, the early time for your arrival is intended for some more procedures before the interview starts.
1: Oh, more procedures.
0: As required, our publicity department has to censor your question list first. Thank you. Madam, I'm so sorry. None of your questions is acceptable.
1: Why not?
0: Each of these questions link directly to the current wartime situation. They seem to define the Communist Party as equals to the central government. The notion is misleading to the general public and undermining the positive role of the central government in safeguarding peace.
1: My main reason for coming to China is to find out whether a civil war is likely. If I can't ask those questions, so what questions can I ask?
0: Don't worry about that. We have already prepared a question list for you. Please have a look.

0: The communists recklessly destroy the peace as all the world knows, while the government makes every effort to compromise. Why is that happening? I'm sorry. I am a respectable freelance reporter. I'm not an employee of your own party's newspaper. I'm afraid I won't be an expert on that sort of reporting.
1: Then there's nothing I can do.
0: Never mind. As Mr. Chiang does not want to give me a short interview on the civil war problem, I will interview someone else. His opponent, Mao Zedong.
2: 共军与我实力悬殊如此巨大，我敢断定，他们那里交通任何一处，均可于2周内打通，而整个戡乱大业，至多3个月，必能彻底成功。有信心就好。即刻起，我军各部向共军所占领的各个根据地。

0: Do you want to check my interview questions?
1: To check your interview questions? What do you mean by that?
0: Aren't you afraid that I may ask questions that the Communist Party will find unsuitable?
1: Ms. Strong, you're the interviewer. Whether they're suitable or not is your business. We only have to take care of the answers.
2: 是啊。
0: It means that I can ask whatever I want.
1: You ask me to prepare questions for you? I'm no reporter.
0: Minister, I'm rather looking forward to this interview.
3: 娜娜，跟我一块唱啊！云儿飘在空中，
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3: 哦，是外国记者啊！你好，请坐。娜娜，去请爸爸。小香。

0: Minister, why have you brought me here? I've come to interview Mao Zedong.
1: This is General Mao's home.
0: This? Mao Zedong's home?
1: Yes.
0: Are you kidding me? This is a peasant's home.
1: Relax. Do not worry about it. Do you know the song's name?
0: Of course I do. This is the most popular song in China, fisherman songs.
1: You can talk to any one of local people. Mao Zedong is the only person in the city who has the album.
2: Hey, 陆部长, 请客人到那边喝点水吧。
1: Oh, be strong, please.
2: 行。主席呢，下地种菜去了，娜娜去叫了，马上就回来。
0: What did he say?
1: He said, Mao is taking care of vegetables down there. Mao's daughter, the little girl you just met, went to find him.
0: Really?
1: Please.
3: Hey, 唱得好啊。主席。
1: 主席, here is our chairman.
0: Minister, I really appreciate coming here to do this interview.
4: 主席，这位是斯特朗女士。啊，你好啊。
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0: 王先生， it seems that a civil war is unavoidable.
4: 现在看来，中国的内战是不是非打不可了？
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0: everyone knows that Qian is much stronger than you. He has a lot of weapons that you do not have. How long can the communists sustain in the war?
4: 你们却什么都没有。你认为打起来，共产党能支撑多久？

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1: Communist, rotten Chinese booze. At last, we're out of here. What? You have been going on about going back to Mississippi and now you don't want to leave this stinking hole? What the hell, I'm ready to go. Sure. So who took like 4 hours just to pack one bag, huh? That's rich. Who's been hiding out in the cave weeping? <laughs> Gentlemen.
2: Dad, you're as slow as a pack of palisaurs who just strapped up their feet.
3: Colonel.
2: Yeah?
3: Do we really have to rush off like this?
4: Yeah. Can we at least say goodbye?
2: You can take all the time you want, if you don't mind being bombed to steak tartare.
5: Hmm? Bombed?
4: Bombed by who?
2: Well, here comes the truth, man. In an hour, there will be 100 B-24s all over Yan'an, carrying at least 600 tons of bombs. They're gonna blow the place into a hell. And it's only because we are still here that Xiang didn't bomb the place 4 hours ago.
3: Oh my God.
6: We've gotta tell the Chinese.
2: This is top secret, you get me? Top secret. In the whole of Yan'an, we are the only people who know this, and I want to keep this goddamn awful secret for the sake of the Alliance. So if you guys want to bury it with the commies, stay here.
7: Otherwise, get the hell in the car and let's get out of here.